the street day and night. 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

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And we're gonna end this 2024 with a bang. I want you to lay back and enjoy yourself. All you roller skaters out there, grab your skates and get ready for a trip.

0: 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Das Superfly Album der Woche.
1: 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I can see you now.
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1: 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It's hard, it's hard with you.
0: Das Superfly Album der Woche. We love music.

The time has come. The time has come. The time has come. The time has come. The time has come. The time has come. The time has come. The time has come. The time has come. The time has come. The time has come. The time has come. The time has come. The time has come. The time has come. The time has come. The time has come. The time has come. The time has come. The time has come. The time has come. The time has come. The time has come. The time has come. The time has come. The time has come. The time has come. The time has come. The time has come. The time has come. The time has come. The time has come. The time has come. The time has come. The time has come. The time has come. The time has come. The time has come. The time has come. The time has come. The time has come. The time has come. The time has come. The time has come. The time has come. The time has come. The time has come. The time has come. The time has come. The time has come. The time has come. The time has come. The time has come. The time has come. The time has come. The time has come. The time has come. The time has come. The time has come. The time has come. The time has come. The time has come. The time has come. The time has come. The time has come. The time has come. The time has come. The time has come. The time has come. The time has come. The time has come. The time has come. The time has come. The time has come. The time has come. The time has

Yeah. Turn me up, I mean these bitch with teddy swim. Booty style, look how I sit up in them skims. All I wear is crop tops, you can tell I'm in the gym. Yeah, shot a trim, made them

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back, staring at the sky with my eyes closed. Thinking about the world blues I just read on BBC World News while inhaling the ciggies that I smoke. Quicker than the death toll rises in Syria due to IS, the local government and sky drones sent in to protect instead. There's 200,000 dead like the casualties, brother, my mind's blown. Seeing is the biggest issue, fucking with my world. It's lack of temptations I can buy for my girl. No Jimmy Choo for her, cause the bank's dry. Sense of humor's, it's funny money's making my smile curl.